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Then I'd do it all again if I really had the chance.

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Oh, you threw it all away, 'cause you're the devil in disguise. Now would you ever realize the consequences?

secret I try to hide, but I can't have you. We're bound to break and my hands are tied.